Siesta Key Beach, just outside of Sarasota, Florida, ranked number one in the United States, but ranked number two, Point Pleasant Beach. Yes, we're number two. I always knew it. 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
3: 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The ALDS going on right now in Tampa Bay. Schlittler on the mound. 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

Collective Soul, October 21st in Reading, PA, just in case you wanted to make the two-hour drive. It's Zito and new Rat Rock from U2. Here's Street of Dreams on Jersey's Rat Radio. It's 95.

biggest Halloween party on the Jersey Shore. I'll give you more details about that coming up next. This is New Rat Rock from Fozzie. It's called I Know Evil. 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

0: That's new Rat Rock from Fozzy. It's I Know Evil on your 9 in a row rock station, Jersey's Rat Radio 95.9 The Rat. It's Zito, and I told you the biggest Halloween party this side of the Mississippi. That's right. It's back at Martell's Tiki Bar on Point Pleasant Beach, the number 2 beach in the United States, by the way. 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October 24th, Martell's Tiki Bar on the boardwalk in Point Pleasant Beach. 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

0: Coming up, new Rat Rock from Dirty Honey here on your 9 in a row rock station. 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

That's new Rat Rock from Dirty Honey on your 9 in a row rock station, Jersey's Rat Radio 95.9, The Rat Zito. And it was back on this day, 60 years ago, Jimi Hendrix played with Mitch Mitchell and Noel Redding for the very first time under the name The Jimi Hendrix Experience, their first official live show, just a week later, October 13th in France. 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

0: 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Who knows? Maybe it'll be me. So tomorrow morning, 8 a.m., your next chance to win $1,000 with Carl and Gotts during the morning rat race. It's the Money Shot. 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
0: How about this? Roger Daltrey reunited with The Who 27 years ago today. 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

0: 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From Tintin Falls to Tom's River. 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
1: 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It's the stuff of legend. The grills that never cool down. 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And I'm still processing what just happened beers. Because football is legendary, and legendary moments start with a light. It's Miller time.
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0: DC, DC, Jersey's Rat Radio 95.9, The Rat, 30 years of rocking the Jersey Shore. What's up, man? I'm Carl Krapp, been here for every single minute of it. Hey, Gotts, what's up with you, man?
1: Good Tuesday morning, yeah. A little chilly out there this morning, huh?
0: It is. We're down in the 40s for the first time since, well, spring, I guess.
1: Yeah, it's chilly out there.
0: Right? Getting into that pumpkin carving season.
1: It's here.
0: It is pumpkin time. Halloween party passes later on this hour, so you can come to the best damn Halloween. Listen, you can come to the party. You just got to pay to get in. But if you win your tickets, of course, you get a four-pack of passes, and you don't have to pay a dime.
1: That's how you do it right there.
0: Okay? So that's coming up later on this hour.
1: Yeah, the party is October 24th, right there at Martell's.
0: Yeah, I don't know. How do you feel about that? Because Halloween is a Saturday this year, the actual day.
1: Mm-hmm.
0: And so I thought, and maybe I'm wrong, I thought the best day for the party was Halloween night. But we're doing this, and a lot of people are doing their major parties on the 24th.
1: Yeah.
0: I don't know. I said, okay, I'll be wrong about that. We'll do it on the 24th, whatever. But, you know, when Halloween's on a Saturday, it's like go time.
1: Yeah, man, lands right on that day.
0: It's like, boom. It's like when Christmas is on a Sunday. Like, hey, that's smart. Why isn't it always on a Sunday? Oh, right, because it's the 25th, right? Like,
1: yeah.
0: All right, stay tuned. Your chance to get on that. And you better have a costume. If you show up in civilian clothes to our party,
1: not up in here.
0: We're going to make, you are going to be shown the back door.
2: Got a couple of road work spots for you to watch for as you hit the roads this morning. The Garden State Parkway northbound side. Two lanes are closed in the local lanes, 114, 120, plus the off-ramp at 116 northbound is going to be shut down. Trying to get into Homedale right now with that road work. Construction on 9, Fork and River, southbound side by Lacey Road. And you've got Florida Grove Road right around New Brunswick Avenue. Construction in Perth Amboy. I'm Christina Lang, and that's a look at your Jersey Road Report.
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0: Hey, man, quick sports is where we're at. What a disgusting, awful, gross. I have never seen a worse first inning of baseball in my life.
1: Uh-oh, what happened? I didn't catch
0: any. Embarrassing. How a team could come out so unprepared is beyond me. Three errors. Just disgusting. The Yankees. Ugh. You gotta want to play the game, boys. Then they totally implode again in the fifth. Chaz is playing deep to allow the run in. I don't even get it. This is all on Coach Boone. How do you send players out there who are not ready to play the game? Awful. Awful.
1: I don't like hearing that.
0: Disgusting. Goldie had a chance to be a hero with the bases loaded in the top of that fifth frame, but his deep fly to center was just a few feet short of the wall. So now they're down 2-0 in the series. In order to win, they got to win 3 straight. Impossible? I mean, no. Improbable? Yes. My gosh. That was disgusting. The White Sox beat Cleveland again, and this is wild. They're up 2-0 in the series, and they can clinch at home tomorrow. The White Sox have not clinched a playoff series at home since 1906.
1: Oh, my Lord.
0: 1906. 1906.
1: Jeez. Whoa.
0: That was crazy. So the Falcons ran away with Monday Night Football, beat the Saints 45-24, and Laurie H. won the week with 12 correct picks in the Rats Football Pick'em Challenge.
1: Way to go, Lori.
0: Yeah, she had to go to the tiebreaker in it because there were a number of people who picked 12 correct. And that means she gets the gift card for Hooks on the Boulevard in Seaside. So congratulations to Lori. Tampa Bay and Dallas get week 5 started for Thursday night football. So get your picks in on the Rats Football Pick'em Challenge. That's on the contest tab. And maybe you'll win the Hooks gift card for the next week of play.
1: Beautiful.
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1: And good morning, Incubus. Tuesday, you can't get any further away from a Monday morning than you are right now.
0: That will make you feel good.
1: Oh, boy, that was rough yesterday. Up and down we go today on local news of the day. Let's see where we're at. At 6:25 on this Tuesday and a chilly 46 degrees. Well, no surprise here. The state DEP looked at 200 locations, mostly on the shoreline, and found tons of erosion from the nor'easter. Among the worst, Manasquan, LBI, and Seabright. Major erosion listed at 10 locations overall, 18 sites listed with moderate erosion. Jackson Township considering using some open space funds to buy that land on Grawtown Road out past Whitesville. A number of items from the police blotter. First off, Toms River police have arrested a fifth person in their ongoing search for the suspect who shot and killed a man outside a Wawa last month. 50-year-old Ronald Hagen turned himself in yesterday morning, and he's charged with hindering the apprehension of another as they continue to search for Douglas Cobb, who's being sought on those murder charges. Meanwhile, a guy from Manasquan got arrested for stealing political campaign signs. That's 67-year-old Gregory Hall. Mayor Robert Sabasic reportedly told council members that about 30 of his signs were among the different political signs stolen. Don't know why Greg did it. Meanwhile, cops in Trenton have busted a man for running illegal slot machines in local businesses.
0: What?
1: Harry Amonte of Philadelphia had machines in 30 businesses in and around Trenton. Slot machines. They seized the machines, about $100,000 in cash, and busted the businesses, or the owners who owned the businesses that had these illegal one-armed bandits.
0: Wow.
1: I've never heard of illegal slot machines before.
0: Me neither.
1: We get one of them out front? Running illegal slot machines now. Wow.
0: That's crazy.
1: Wow.
0: Okay.
1: Shocking. And kind of awesome in the same way. Never heard of that. What are you thinking? You're a business owner saying, yeah, you know, bring that slot machine in here.
0: Sure, no problem.
1: Put that in the back room.
0: Whoa.
1: I got a quick check of the roads, and then the celebrity news.
2: Going over our live speed maps, for those of you traveling on the Parkway northbound, don't worry, through Toms River, that's still a decent ride for us. We're looking at a pretty good ride. If you're trying to use Monmouth Road, you're 537. Going into 195, that's going to be a good one. Hawkins Road going into the Cream Ridge area, that'll get fine for you coming off of Monmouth Road. 34, no troubles by Allaire Road. 34 looking good going up through 195. I'm Christina Lang, and that's a look at your Jersey Road Report.
1: All right, quick giveaway right now. I'm just going to take the first caller and get you on the list for Revivalists at Ovation Hall on Saturday. That's at the Ocean Casino Resort in Atlantic City. So if you want to check that out on the 10th of October, and not have to go to Ticketmaster to buy tickets, then you'd just be the first caller right now, and I will take care of you.
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0: 95.9 The Rat, Black Crowes. And it's time for the celebrity news. We like to call it the Celebrity Police Blotter Injury Report.
1: Oh, yeah. Also known as the Lusty Hollywood News.
0: Well, that is true. That is true. We could start with something lusty. There's been a source over at the producers of The Bachelor TV show, and they say they're changing something up this year when looking for someone to be The Bachelor. They say they're going to start looking for someone who's actually looking for love.
1: I thought that was the whole point of the show.
0: Rather than just becoming a social media influencer.
1: Right.
0: The source suggests that the next Bachelor could be Dr. Mike Warshawski, who was recently named Sexiest Doctor Alive by People Magazine. And he gives medical advice online and has millions of social media followers already. Oh, so, wait, what? Didn't those two statements contradict themselves? I don't know. Kylie Jenner is going to star in a new series for Hulu.

0: Parkway northbound, don't worry, through Toms River. That's still a decent ride for us. We're looking at a pretty good ride. If you're trying to use Monmouth Road, you're 537 going into 195. That's going to be a good one. Hawkins Road going into the Cream Ridge area, that'll get fine for you coming off of Monmouth Road. 34, no troubles by Allaire Road. 34 looking good going up through 195. I'm Christina Lang, and that's a look at your Jersey Road Report.
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1: 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This product is not intended to diagnose, treat, cure, or prevent any disease.
5: And one more thing has not been evaluated by the FAA, the FCC, or anyone. 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Now, I just haven't figured out which one I want to... 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Okay, it's time for one more thing. Did you know that the groove between your nose and your upper lip has a name?
6: The groove right here, yeah.
5: Right below your nose,
6: yeah.
5: Above your upper lip, there's a little groove.
6: Yeah, yeah.
5: That space on your body is called a philtrum.
6: Philtrum?
5: Philtrum. P-H-I-L-T-R-U-M. Philtrum.
6: Never knew that. How about that?
5: You got a great looking philtrum there, baby.
6: Philtrum.
5: Looking good. That's one more thing. Now you're ready for the day. Get out there and rock it with the Rat.

0: 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It's Carlin Gotts on the Rad Race, the first real chilly morning of fall.
1: Yeah.
0: Haven't woken up with temps in the 40s since, what, March?
1: Yeah, I woke up this morning, left my my place, went right back inside the granny sweatshirt.
0: April, something like that. Ooh. Well, it is fall, it is Halloween time, and it's time for you to win tickets for the best damn Halloween party around. Be the ninth caller now at 681-3890, and you'll score a four-pack of passes to the Rats Haunted House Halloween Party at Martell's on the 24th.
1: We get live music with my good friends Big Bang Baby. $5,000 in prizes for the costume contest and tons more, man.
0: Mm-hmm. 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And you gotta have a costume. Don't be showing up here saying you're a serial killer and everybody just looks the same. That's the oldest. In fact, you know what? The whole cereal boxes on your shirt thing, that could go by the wayside, too. Show up in costume, ready to rock.
2: Traffic delays are going to be a little sluggish if you take it over onto the parkway northbound through Toms River. And it's only a little sluggish. It's not terrible, but it is going to slow down a little. You're looking at a great ride if you're taking 35. Even 35 going through the wall area near 34 won't get you. We're going fine if you want to go up through the Red Bank area on 35. 33, that's a problem spot for you. 33, not moving either direction. If you're around the Yellowbrook Road area, that's where we've got an accident. Westbound delays through Farmingdale are pretty heavy duty as well. I'm Christina Lang, Jersey Road Report.
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0: Hell yeah. Did you know that the first Tuesday of October is National Taco Day?
1: I do now, and my stomach just growled right there. I'm ready for one.
0: What are we doing? We doing surf taco? We doing 10th Avenue burrito?
1: There you go.
0: Where are we heading? Where we go? It's Taco Tuesday, the official taco day.
1: I love me some tacos.
0: Yum.

0: 95.9 The Wrath, Talica on your 9 in the Row Rock Station. Man, I am seeing all kinds of great fan footage coming from the Sphere shows so far.
1: Oh, yeah.
0: And they just started.
1: Yeah, it's amazing.
0: It's so awesome. Those guys look great. Have you noticed how great they look for everything they've been through, all the challenges? all the stuff that Hetfield's been through. My God. He looks great.
1: Got a new hairdo. He does look awesome.
0: He looks great. What a time to be Metallica.
1: Yeah,
0: rocking the Sphere. They showed him on the screen at the football game because he was in Vegas. I guess the Raiders were playing. Mm-hmm. Right, yeah, the Raiders were playing. It was a great game. I watched it. It was a great game. He was on the screen with his wife, and they did the kiss cam. And there's Hetfield kissing his wife.
1: That's awesome.
0: Although, as it turned out, it wasn't actually the kiss cam. It was just he was on screen with his wife, so he decided to kiss her.
1: Gotcha.
0: It was great. It was just great.
1: Good stuff.
0: I don't know, man. The footage of the shows looks totally sick.
1: I've been seeing some stuff on my Facebook feed. I'm like,
0: right?
1: Wow. Oh, I'd love to just be in there for that.
0: Whatever those gods are that control that algorithm, just keep throwing me that stuff. You could end the world. Just keep throwing that stuff at me. I'll be all right with it.
1: Lord knows I can't afford a ticket to that.
0: I cannot afford it. Nope.
1: Thank you for sharing.
0: Remember, we got a chance for you to win some tickets for Metallica. Not at the Sphere, but they announced more shows. And you can go to the contest tab at WRAT.com right now to enter a shared contest with some of the other Beasley stations to win two tickets and a trip to Buffalo.
1: That's awesome.
0: For next year.
1: Beautiful. Beautiful.
0: I mean, it's Buffalo. It's that new stadium the Bills play in. Plus, they got the best wings in the world up there.
1: Say, make sure the wings itself, right? You know, come on.
0: So you got to roll through and get some wings while you're there. It's Metallica on the Rat. Today's No Sweat News is coming up, and one of the stories is actually a terrific idea on how to rob a place. It really is. It's a great idea. I mean, maybe it wasn't so great because the dude got caught, but every now and then there's a criminal on the No Sweat News where I'm like, that's actually really smart. It's coming up.
2: It's going into the Farmingdale area on Route 33. That's where traffic gets tied up this morning. So 33, if you're right around Colts Neck Road, that area, that's going to be extra heavy. There was an accident, and you've got delays in both directions. A Yellowbrook Road area, that's why things are tied up. 33, 34, a little slow around the circle. You're going to get a little traffic if you're on 70 going eastbound, and that's going into Manchester, of course, by 539. I'm Christina Lang, and that's a look at your Jersey Road Report.
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0: Pink Floyd from Jersey's Rat Radio. 95.9 The Rat. Here's today's No Sweat News. And this guy's got a great idea. I mean, he's an idiot criminal of the day, but it's a smart idea if you ask me. On Friday, the No Sweat News quiz, that's for two tickets to check out A Perfect Circle, part of the Rat's 30th anniversary concert series next year at The Rock in Newark. So here's what happened. They're calling this guy the Crossword Bandit. Dude in Florida has been dining and dashing for weeks now. He shows up. He sits at the bar, has a bunch of beers, orders some food, and then takes it on the heel and toe. Now, I am not suggesting you should be dining and dashing. Mm-mm. I just admire how this guy has pulled this off. Okay? I pay, I tip. That's how Carl rolls. However, this guy figured out a great way to get away with it until the jig was up.
1: Crossword, huh?
0: Crosswords. He would bring a crossword puzzle in, like the New York Times crossword puzzle or something like that, and he would complete it while eating and drinking at the bar. Then he would leave the crossword puzzle behind as he walked out the front door. The bartender and the staff would be like, he must have just gone to the bathroom. He left his thing behind there.
1: Right.
0: Well, he didn't care. It's like, leave the crossword behind. I can get another one of them.
1: Right.
0: And he would just blow out. He got caught when a bunch of bartenders started talking to each other, and it became clear there's a dude doing a crossword puzzle who's dining and dashing. And when he walked in on one, sure enough, they called the police non-emergency number who staked it out, and sure enough, he walked out and left his crossword on the bar.
1: Oh, wow. You know, it's crazy. I see people playing the crossword puzzles at the bar all the time.
0: Mm-hmm. So. Mm-hmm. Keep an eye on them.
1: Oh, yeah, 100%.
0: And someone like you walks in with a crossword puzzle, people aren't just, they're not going to buy that.
1: No,
0: What's he doing with a crossword?
1: Crossword puzzle, what?
0: What are you doing? Hey, let's go to outer space for story number two. Since when does the No Sweat News go to outer space? Well, it's when intergalactic whiskey comes along.
1: Ooh.
0: Whiskey of the stars, space juice. I don't know what they're going to call this, but engineers in Scotland and Japan are planning to put Scotch whiskey on a rocket in 2028, sending it into satellite on a 5-year mission to orbit the Earth to see if the fluid ages faster while in outer space.
1: Wow.
0: So they're going to get unaged Scotch whiskey, like white lightning. It's my understanding, right?
1: Yeah.
0: In bourbon terms, that would be white lightning. They're going to put it up into outer space, and then 5 years later, when it comes back to Earth, they're going to taste it to see if the harsh elements outside Earth's atmosphere do anything to it. Like, maybe the extreme heat and extreme cold make it age, the maturation process changes.
1: That's crazy.
0: Scotch whiskey distilled in outer space. What a time to be alive. I guess science has figured everything else out, huh? Oh, look at us. Wonderful.
1: I'd like to try that way. Yeah, man.
0: And Dateline America, story number three, you and me, baby, little pink houses. Here we go. A new survey identified the most neighborly cities in our country.
1: Hmm.
0: And guess how many cities or towns in New Jersey made the list of most neighborly cities?
1: Most neighborly mm-hmm. cities.
0: They based it on community safety, volunteering, ooh, voter turnout, sharing and helping, charitable giving, and stuff like that. So, how many New Jersey towns made the top 100? That would be none.
1: None?
0: None. Not a single one.
1: What?
0: Not a single one.
1: I was going to at least say like three or four.
0: Not one.
1: Oh, man.
0: Philly was number 69 on the list. Only other, Pennsylvania had three towns, Allentown, Harrisburg, and Philly. There were five from New York, including New York City, and nine from Florida made the list. I guess all that meth makes you friendly.
1: I can't believe Florida's on there, geez.
0: Not a single city, big or small, from New Jersey made the list of most neighborly cities in America.
1: Wow.
0: It's because we all have that giant FU on our foreheads.
1: Yeah, there is that. There definitely is that.
0: And we like it that way.
1: That's how we're born and bred.
0: It's true. All right, there you go. The No Sweat News. Here's a quick check of the roads.
2: It's going into the Farmingdale area on Route 33. That's where traffic gets tied up this morning. So 33, if you're right around Colts Neck Road, that area, that's going to be extra heavy. There was an accident and you've got delays in both directions. A Yellowbrook Road area, that's why things are tied up. 33, 34, a little slow around the circle. You're going to get a little traffic if you're on 70 going eastbound, and that's going into Manchester, of course, by 539. I'm Christina Lang, and that's a look at your Jersey Road Report.
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0: 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Try to put $1,000 in your pocket if you text the code word that we mention on air to the number 45911.
1: That's correct. You can also enter it on the Money Shot page, the Rat app, or even website. But yes, text it to 45911, not the studio line.
0: Yeah.
1: Getting a lot of that.
0: $1,000, maybe we can buy the Yankees a new glove or two.
1: Yeah, a couple errors there last night, huh?
0: Dude. So disgusting. I'm like, what are you doing? What are you doing? The guy on third base on like the first play of the game, just ball goes over his glove. Oops. Ryan McMahon. Great job. And then Chisholm throwing a first base. He could have made the perfect throw, and it still would have been late. Awful. Awful.
1: Come on, Yanks. You got to get out there and play.
0: It was brutal. So we'll roll through quick sports in a sec. Got the winner in the Rats football pick'em challenge. And a fun statistic about the Chicago White Sox. All on the way. And then in the third half of the show, Aerosmith news in the Rat Rock News.
1: All right.
2: It's going into the Farmingdale area on Route 33. That's where traffic gets tied up this morning. So 33, if you're right around Colts Neck Road, that area, that's going to be extra heavy. There was an accident and you've got delays in both directions. A Yellow Brook Road area, that's why things are tied up. 33, 34, a little slow around the circle. You're going to get a little traffic if you're on 70 going eastbound, and that's going into Manchester, of course, by 5:39. I'm Christina Lang, and that's a look at your Jersey Road Report.
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5: 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Probably the worst first inning of playoff baseball I've ever seen in my life. How a team could come out so unprepared is beyond me. The New York Yankees, 3 errors in a disgusting display right off the bat.
6: I hate hearing it.
5: Then they totally implode again in the fifth with Chaz playing so deep he couldn't get the ball into the plate. Goldie had a chance to be a hero with the bases loaded in the top of the fifth, but his deep fly to center was just a few feet short of the wall. Had that been a grand slam, I think, well, clearly we'd be... It would be a much different game. The Yankees lost. Now they're down 2-0 in the series, meaning they have to win 3 straight to move on. Impossible? I mean, no. Improbable?
6: Better word there. Better word.
5: That's tough. I mean, this is on the coach. You can't send the team. If the team comes out and that's their first inning, that means the coach did not. Aaron Boone didn't make a speech or something. He just said, okay, go ahead, get them, guys.
7: Get out there, boys, play.
5: So the White Sox beat Cleveland again. They're up 2-0 in that series. They can clinch at home tomorrow. And if they do, it will be the first time the White Sox have clinched a playoff series at home since 1906.
7: 1906? Oh, my Lord. Wow.
5: That was a crazy year. They beat the crosstown rivals, the Cubs, in the World Series after the Cubs had won 116 games in the regular season, which is insane. But, yeah, they haven't done anything like that since 1906. Falcons ran away with Monday Night Football. They beat the Saints. And Laurie H. won the week with 12 correct picks in the Rats Football Pick'em Challenge. It went to a tiebreaker because there were a number of people who picked 12 correct. So she gets the gift card for Hooks on the Boulevard in Seaside. Tampa Bay and Dallas get the next week started for Thursday Night Football. So at the very least, get your pick in for Thursday night.
7: Mm-hmm.
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0: Pearl Jam from 95.9, The Rat. Hey, we'll give away some passes for the Haunted House Halloween party in about 25 minutes. That's the party, Halloween party The Rat always throws at Martell's coming up on the 24th. But next is the Money Shot code word. Here's a quick check of the roads.
1: So for your Parkway ride going northbound, there really isn't any surprises. Near Brick, you slow down, 89-91. Coming off the Parkway at exit 98, that, of course, built up. Going out through Allenwood Road on 138 eastbound. Your 33, earlier problems, Farmingdale, Yellowbrook Road, Colts Neck Road, much better now. We had an earlier collision that looks to be so much better. And then going on to 70, that's just going to be normally slow if you're going through 539 or through Brick and going up into 35. I'm Christina Lang, and that's a look at your Jersey Road Report.
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0: Get it in before 25 after, and then watch for your phone to ring. 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
11: Right.
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0: Scorpions Rock on Jersey's Rad Radio, 95.9 The Rad. I was just watching the biopic, the Scorpions biopic trailer has dropped, but it's in German.
1: Oh, well, that's going to
0: be tough. Makes sense. I mean, they are German. It's the Rad Race, Carl Kraft here. There's the Gots. There he is.
1: Yeah, good morning, Tuesday morning.
0: Money shot code word is where we're at. 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
1: And that word is vendor, V-E-N-D-O-R.
0: 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And no, we're not capturing cell phones. Somebody sent me an angry email saying, why do we have to text in for this thing? You're just going to steal my phone number and sell it to someone? We're not doing that.
1: Oh, yeah,
0: it's not something we're doing.
1: No, no.
0: It's a good idea, though. Make a few extra bucks that way myself. I mean, you people are smart. You come up with some good ideas every now and then.
1: Yeah.
0: If you text the word vendor to 45911, you'll be entered to win $1,000. Get it in before 25 after the hour, and then watch for your phone to ring.
1: That's the key. That's the secret right there.
0: Because it could be someone from the home office saying, oh, we got $1,000 for you.
1: Yeah, make sure you listen again today at 10, noon, 3, and 5. Mm-hmm. 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
0: Got a quick check of the roads.
2: Garden State Parkway had a northbound problem around the area of exit 77 and exit 80. Northbounders, Garden State Parkway, extra slow into that. You're going to find the parkway if you're up by exit 89 with normal slowdowns. And you had a lot of 195 westbound volume because of construction. Sharon Station Road going out through the turnpike. So 195 westbound, add yourself some time. 195 eastbound going into 138 slow out through Allenwood Road. I'm Christina Lang, and that's a look at your Jersey Road Report.
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0: is on Jersey's Rat Radio, 95.9 The Rat. Tom Petty. And we do today's Rat Rock News, presented by the Discover Cashback Card. And it sounds like Brian May of Queen is done with touring. Here's what we know about that. He says he made the decision 18 months ago. He's out, saying, quote, "I love to play, I love to travel, but the trade-off is sacrificing your freedom. I have a wife, grandchildren, and a lot of astrophysics I'd like to do. So I'm thinking maybe 50 years is enough." Later on, he left the door open for something at the Sphere or another immersive experience. But he said since that stuff depends on AI, he's not into it. Yesterday, Aerosmith posted something about getting back together. And here's what we know about that. They posted a video of Steven Tyler putting letters up on the Hollywood Bowl marquee that spelled out Aerosmith and Friends. And the dates October 29th and November 1st.
1: Okay, teasing a little something here. I like it.
0: And they said 10 a.m. our time for an official announcement. So stay tuned for that.
1: Absolutely.
0: David Bowie's estate has announced a series of events to mark what would have been his 80th birthday. And here's what we know about that. A new website popped up called Bowie80th.com. And it says festivities to celebrate what would have been David Bowie's 80th will begin in November. There's exhibits, releases, collaborations, and so forth. Looks like they're spread over multiple continents, like some events at the Rock Hall of Fame in Cleveland. A concert event in Copenhagen will reimagine Bowie's music through different instrumentation. New York will represent with at least one gallery. Same thing with L.A. And there's got to be stuff in Berlin and London. They're just not announced yet. It'll be a year-long celebration of Bowie, so pay attention to Bowie80th.com. There'll also be a fashion part of it with a collaboration with Nordstrom.
1: Wow.
0: Are they still in Freehold? I might have to pop in. All right, that's the Rat Rock News for today. Here's a quick check of the roads. 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
2: Garden State Parkway had a northbound problem around the area of exit 77 and exit 80. Northbounders, Garden State Parkway, extra slow into that. You're going to find the parkway if you're up by exit 89 with normal slowdowns. And you had a lot of 195 westbound volume because of construction. Sharon Station Road going out through the turnpike. So 195 westbound, add yourself some time. 195 eastbound going into 138 slow out through Allenwood Road. I'm Christina Lang, and that's a look at your Jersey Road Report.
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0: As promised, time for you to win tickets for the best damn Halloween party at the Jersey Shore. 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
1: We're going to get you some live music with my good friends Big Bang Baby, $5,000 in prizing for a costume contest, and tons more.
0: All right, so be that ninth caller. 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If you don't win your passes, it's $10 at the door. So win your passes right now. And good luck from the Rat.

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1: Tuesday morning, a little chilly out there, dress warm. 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
0: Fashion tips from the Gots. 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
1: That's right, 732-681-3890. 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
0: Just wrap that rat rock right about you. You'll stay warm. Here's a quick check of the roads.
2: Garden State Parkway had a northbound problem around the area of exit 77 and exit 80. Northbounders, Garden State Parkway, extra slow into that. You're going to find the parkway if you're up by exit 89 with normal slowdowns. And you had a lot of 195 westbound volume because of construction. Sharon Station Road going out through the turnpike. So 195 westbound, add yourself some time. 195 eastbound going into 138 slow out through Allenwood Road. I'm Christina Lang, and that's a look at your Jersey Road Report.
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0: 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The All Request Zone is next. But first, you look like you could use a laugh. Here's Bill Dwyer on Bedtime and Halloween for Kids.
1: And all the girlies say I'm pretty fly
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3: And what's the deal when you're putting your kids to bed at night and you say to them, good night, sleep tight, don't let the bed bugs bite. 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I hope spiders don't crawl into your ears. Good night, buddy. All righty, now it's nighty night time. Hey, I hope a monster doesn't jump out of your closet and drag you off to hell. Good night, pal. What was that? I thought I saw something under your bed. All right, 90-90 now. All righty, 90-90, Mr. Tidy Whitey, Sidey Bitey. Hey, why are you crying? Come on. I'm going to turn off the nightlight, sissy. Time to grow up. Well, that's his name. That could have been a mistake right there. I don't know what I'm doing as a father. Last year for Halloween, for my daughter's costume, we dyed her fingers yellow, and she went as a chain smoker. So cute. She was wheezing, her clothes stunk. Came home with a bag full of breath mints.
0: Bill Dwyer on Halloween and Bedtime for Kids. Here's a quick check of the roads, and it's all requests, man.
4: 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Those areas are just a little slow today, not to mention your traffic through Old Bridge, which 9 has been tough there. Not a bad one on 70. You got your normal slowdowns if you're at the traffic light by Shorrock Street or Whitesville Road, or even 70 right by 539. I'm Christina Lang, and that's a look at your Jersey Road Report.
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0: Yo, the Java on today's Morning Rat Race supplied by the newly remodeled Dunkin' on Ocean Avenue. That's at 16th and Ocean in Belmar. They're back and better than ever, so pop in during this beautiful day and grab an iced coffee.
12: Right now, we got to go over to Chris, who just texted in from Forkett River. He's ready for some doors this morning. Let's take care of him right now in a wrap.

0: 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The Rad cranked up on the all requests on Gots.
1: That's right. That takes care of Ricky in Colts Neck.
0: Hey, we got a call on line two. What's up?
2: Hey, what's up, man? This is Mike from Link's Waste. Can you put some old Godsmack on like I Stand Alone?
1: Hell yeah, man. That's how you do it. Get it cranked up on the Rat.

0: 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Aerosmith on today's All Request Zone. Interesting.
1: Yeah, that's for Noelle in Red Bank. She's excited to hear this announcement that's going to be getting launched here at 10 a.m.
0: Aerosmith and Friends was the tease from Steven Tyler. I'm guessing some sort of live show since they had some dates, and the tease was him putting those words and dates up on the Hollywood Bowl marquee.
1: Yeah, it's going to be exciting, man.
0: To say goodbye from Steven Tyler?
1: We don't know yet.
0: We know his vocal cords didn't hold up to touring. Are the Friends other vocalists? Chris Robinson of the Black Crows, perhaps?
1: Maybe. That would be fun.
0: He's gotten up with them before.
1: Oh, yeah. Oh, yeah.
0: So, or is it like Johnny Depp?
1: Yeah.
0: He hangs with those guys.
1: Oh, yeah. Oh, yeah.
0: We'll see.
1: Youngblood, maybe? You know?
0: Youngblood could do some Aerosmith. 10 o'clock, Gotts is going to have the info, along with the Money Shot code word. So, a couple of those things interest me.
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0: Bon Jovi is on The Rat, your 9 in a row rock station, did the new Nickelback track too. Nickelback is this close to announcing a North American tour, popping into the Prudential Center in New Jersey.
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0: So that'll be good. Listen, man, we got our eyes on that Aerosmith timeline. 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
1: 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S-H-A-R-E. 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
1: 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S-H-A-R-E. 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

The Oz Man, never forgotten, here on Jersey Rat Radio 95.9. The Rat is Gotsy here on a Tuesday morning, and the Rat Rock does continue. And coming up in just a bit, we find out what's going on with Aerosmith. Yeah, they had a big announcement we're going to share with you. But first, Casey Elephant comes in and rocks us out with Beaches in Tennessee. It's right here on the Rat.

0: There goes Casey Elephant with Beaches in Tennessee, taking care of us with 9 here on Jersey's Rat Radio, 95.9 The Rat. We've been doing this Aerosmith rumors going around and around here. It looks like we're going to get them two dates, October 29th and November 1st, at the Hollywood Bowl. This looks pretty damn cool, and it looks like they're going to be bringing by some friends. Now, I don't have the quite word yet on who the friends are going to be, so we're going to keep you posted when I get all more details on that. More Rat Rock is straight ahead. We'll get into some cult action next, right here on The Rat.
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0: It's Jersey's Rat Radio 95.9, the Rat celebrating 30 years of rocking the Jersey Shore, and we couldn't do it without you there, Rat Rock Nation. It's Gotsy here on this chilly little Tuesday morning. Let's see if we can heat you up with some Colt action right now. It's on the Rat.

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Chris Cornell and the boys from Soundgarden, Inside Nine in a Row, right here on Jersey's Rat Radio, 95.9 The Rat. Rat Rock does continue right now. Here comes Blink-182. They got something to say with One More Time. It's on The Rat.

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1: It's Living Color checking in here on Jersey's Rat Radio. I'm 95.9 The Rat. Let's go over to the boys that took care of us last Friday night. Here comes the Foo Fighters, and this one's called Window. It's right here on The Rat.

0: It's the Foo Fighters here on Jersey's Rat Radio, 95.9. Low Rat, it's your boy Gotsy here, man, hanging out with you on a Tuesday. And I'll tell you what, man, Aerosmith's been teasing us about these two shows that they're going to be doing out in Hollywood out there in L.A. And right now, we got to tell you this. They are going to be releasing some more information tomorrow. So, yeah, we got to wait to figure out who the friends are and more details to follow. But we'll keep you up to speed, that is for sure. It's Gotsy here, man. More Rat Rock is straight ahead for you right here on The Rat.
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1: 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That's C-A-P-I-T-A-L. 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Deadline to do so is 25 after this hour. But yet again, the $1,000 Money Shot code word is the word capital. C-A-P-I-T-A-L. Deadline, 25 after this very hour. Make sure you listen again today at 3 and 5 p.m. with the Real Deal Jimmy Steele. 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
1: 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C-A-P-I-T-A-L. 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You still got plenty of time to do it. 25 after is the deadline. And here's a secret. If you see a weird number popping up on your phone, you might want to think about answering that one. It could be the home office saying, yo, you just won $1,000. But yet again, the code word is the word capital, C-A-P-I-T-A-L. 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

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Let's go over to Evanescence. This is their latest. Amy's got something to say with Who Will You Follow? It's right here on The Rat.

0: Amy Roxy with Evanescence right there with Who Will You Follow here on Jersey's Rat Radio. I'm 95.9, The Rat, celebrating 30 years, baby, rocking the Jersey Shore. And I want you to follow me over to WRAT.com and be sure to be clicking the Pro Football Pick'em Challenge. Our next game will be on Thursday as the Tampa Bay Bucks will be playing the Cowboys this very Thursday night. 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But you definitely don't want to be picking the games I've been picking. I've been not doing too good on these. But a lot of people are doing great. I'm hearing like 11 out of 13 wins, 12 out of 13. So keep up the great work and join in on the fun. WRAT.com, right there on the contest section. Click on the Pro Football Pick'em Challenge. Weekly winners were scoring a very cool prize with our great friends from Hook's Bar and Grill. We want to get you hooked up in Seaside with a nice $25 gift card from them. It's Gotsy here taking care of you on a Tuesday, and more Rat Rock is straight ahead. We'll jump into some Black Crows right here on Rat.
1: 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The Rat's 2026 Acoustic Christmas, Wednesday, December 9th, with Brent Smith and Zach.

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Chili Peppers, baby, getting our blood moving here on Jersey's Rat Radio. 95.9, a little rat. Right now, the Pretty Reckless got something to say. This is their latest called When I Wake Up. You're hearing it right down your speakers, courtesy of the Rat.

about Whitesnake doing their thing here on Jersey's Rat Radio? I'm 95.9 The Rat. Right now, we take care of you at 9. And this band will be joining us on December 9th for a little Christmas show. I'll tell you all about that. But first, here they are right now. Hit it up, ladies. Here comes Kerosene from The Warning. These girls are. It's right here on The Rat.

0: That's the way to do it, ladies. There goes the warning with kerosene here on Jersey's Rat Radio. 95.9 The Rat. My name is Gots here on a Tuesday, and they are just one of the many bands that's going to be part of the Unwrapped Acoustic Holiday Show December 9th in Jersey City. Joining the warning, listen to this lineup here. We'll get the Funeral Portrait, Black Stone Cherry, Tim Montana. Hang on, there's more. Zach Wild of Black Label Society, Ice Nine Kills, and to top it all off, we get the boys of Shinedown, Smith & Myers. Keep it locked in here to your friends at 95.9 The Rat. 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I got some Van Halen on deck straight ahead for you right here on The Rat.
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dropping some 90s rat rock ball for you right here on Jersey's Rat Radio, 95.9 The Rat. My name's Gotch. We are 1 hour away from the next Money Shot code word, 3 p.m. Jimmy Steele will be announcing that on the airwaves. Once he does, make sure you text that code word to 45911. You can also enter it on the Money Shot page on the Rat app or website. That is 1 hour away. Right now, we continue on with the nine. Here comes Giovanni and the Hired Guns. I love this band. You're hearing them right now on the Rat.

Oh, yeah, baby. It's the latent greatness of Tom Petty. Rocking it here on Jersey's Rat Radio, 95.9 The Rat. Got the boys from Shinedown ready to go. This is their latest. I'm digging this track like a shovel. This one's called Young Again. It's right here on The Rat.

0: Shine Down with Young Again right here on Jersey's Rat Radio 95.9 The Rat. My name's Gots. Jimmy Steele's on his way in here, and he'll have your next chance of picking up some Halloween party passes over at Martell's that we're going to be throwing this year. October 24th, Big Bay Baby on one stage here, and this year even more prizes for the spooky night of fun. Don't forget, there's $10 at the door, so we definitely want to get you hooked up with some passes. Jimmy will have a nice four-pack ready to go, not before long. You can also click the contest tab over at WIT.com and drop your name in the hat to pick up passes over there as well. I, myself, I'll be back on tomorrow morning for another edition of the Morning Rat Race. So until then, I love you later. Peace out and be good.
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0: Diary of Jane is Breaking Benjamin on Jersey's Rad Radio 95.9. The Rad wrapping up 9 in a row. Hey, it's Jimmy. Coming up, Haunted House Halloween Party Passes. We're doing it on the 24th at Martell's with $5,000 in cash and prizes. Bacardi Artie along the way is guest MC. Just fun. God's Broadcasting Live, the Saturday Night House Party. Your chance at a 4-pack coming up next.
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3: A slow ride this afternoon along Route 9 in Lakewood between Route 70 and County Line Road. Southbound, we're looking at delays as you approach the Parkway. Also, a little bit of volume along Route 70 westbound from the Parkway to New Hampshire Avenue. Eastbound, we're slow approaching Cedar Bridge Avenue. 37 sluggish in Tom's River both ways, 166 over to Hooper Avenue. 35 southbound slow in Spring Lake and Seeger. Northbound, actually not too bad of a ride, just a little bit of volume as you travel in Little Silver. 36 in delays in Oceanport and Eatontown. I am Mike Barker with the Jersey Road Report.
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0: Red Radio 95.9, The Red. All right, let's hit the phone lines running, baby. The Halloween party is happening again this year. It is caller number 9 for a 4-pack of passes to the best damn Halloween party at the Jersey Shore. A 4-pack of passes to the Rats Haunted Halloween House Party at Martell's on October 24th. 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Good luck from the Rat. Caller 9, you're in. 9 in a row's next.
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6: A slow ride this afternoon along Route 9 in Lakewood between Route 70 and County Line Road. Southbound, we're looking at delays as you approach the Parkway. Also, a little bit of volume along Route 70 westbound from the Parkway to New Hampshire Avenue. Eastbound, we're slow approaching Cedar Bridge Avenue. 37 sluggish in Toms River both ways, 166 over to Hooper Avenue. 35 southbound slow in Spring Lake and Seeger. Northbound, actually not too bad of a ride, just a little bit of volume as you travel in Little Silver. 36 in delays in Oceanport and Eatontown. I am Mike Barker with the Jersey Road Report.
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0: Hello?
1: Hi, is Joe Evans there?
0: Yes, he is. I'm speaking right now. How are you?
1: Joe, it's Jimmy Steele from The Rat. How are you?
0: Hey, good, Jimmy. How are you?
1: I heard our Beasley boys called you and told you you won $1,000.
0: Yeah, man. Right on.
1: $1,000 nationwide company cash in the Rat's money shot. Hey, Joe, man, how does that make you feel on this crisp autumn afternoon?
0: Feels great.
1: What are you going to do with the money?
0: I'm going to put it towards a down deposit on buying a house.
1: There it is. For a minute, I thought you were going to say something stupid like pay bills.
0: Oh, hell no. This is great.
1: Where are you looking to live? You're out of Sayreville, right, Joe?
0: Yeah. So I work down in Freehold. I really like the area down here.
1: Beautiful.
0: So I'm going to look around Freehold, Howell.
1: Yeah.
0: Down there.
1: Yeah. We call that God's country out here.
0: Yeah, it's beautiful. It's a great area. You know, it reminds me of East Brunswick back in the day. I grew up, there was an apple farm across the street from me.
1: Yeah.
0: Sold it.
1: Yeah, very cool, man. Well, listen, I think that's very cool. I hope you and your family pick a lot of apples with your home that we took a little bit, a little teeny part in helping out with. And congratulations, my brother.
0: Yeah, man, there's always going to be the rat on in my house.

0: Kid Rock on Rat Radio. Jimmy with you. Got a winner already today. If you didn't hear him earlier, congratulations to Joe Evans of Sayreville. He was a $1,000 winner on our national contest, the Beasley Media Cash Contest. 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And you could be like Joe Evans of Sayreville, $1,000 winner, our first one of the fall Money Shot contest. 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Your next shot at the Money Shot, 5 o'clock.
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2: Overall, pretty nice ride up and down the parkway through Ocean and Monmouth County. Just a little heavy south in the express lanes with some merging volume right by exit 105. Route 9, some delays in Lakewood between Route 70 and 88. 70 westbound slow from the parkway to New Hampshire Avenue. Again, from Route 9 over to Massachusetts Avenue. Route 9 jammed up in Lakewood between 70 and 88. We're slow both ways in Tom's River near Cox Crow Road. And southbound also in Tom's River, we're slow Church Road into the parkway. And building volume very quickly in Beechwood, Bayville, and down through Forked River. 35 southbound slow out of Brielle across the Manasquan River into Point Beach. We're slow both ways in Seagirt and Spring Lake. 138 westbound heavy from 18 up to the parkway. I am Mike Barker with the Jersey Road Report.
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16: Some slowdowns on the southbound side of the parkway from exit 102 down towards exit 100. Then we're slowing to exit 91 in Brick, and then heavy again from 89 in Lakewood down to 82 in Toms River. 70 very heavy westbound crossing the Manasquan River into Brick. Stays heavy out to Herbertsville Road. More delays from the parkway right out towards Whitesville Road. 37 westbound, that's going to be a slow ride approaching Oak Ridge Parkway in Toms River. That's an accident. Route 9, very heavy between Route 70 and 88. Southbound slow into the Parkway in Toms River. More delays through Beechwood, through Forked River, Waretown, and into Barnegat. 35 southbound slow in Spring Lake and Seagirt into Manasquan. Some delays northbound in Eatontown right by Route 36. Then some slowdowns in pockets from Red Bank up into Hazlet. I am Mike Barker with the Jersey Road Report.
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1: Some delays on Route 33 in both directions through Farmingdale, through Howell because of a power outage, and some of those traffic lights along Route 33 are not in service. Police are en route to assist with the traffic flow on both sides of 33. Southbound Parkway, some delays coming in next at 100. Pockets of volume from Wall down into Brick and through Toms River as well. Route 9 slow in Lakewood, right near Route 88. Southbound, we're slow going into the Parkway. 37, an accident cleared westbound just west of the Parkway in Toms River, and 35, some delays as you travel through Ocean Township, Eatontown, and up into Red Bank. I am Mike Barker with the Jersey Road Report.
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0: Indians or Indians? 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
1: 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Details

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8: Because of a large power outage, we're looking at some traffic lights out of service along Route 33 in both directions through Howell and Farmingdale. Now, a half hour ago, it was really bad, especially on Route 33 eastbound. But looking at it now, it does not appear to be as bad once they have some police there assisting with the traffic flow. On the parkway on the southbound side, some delays in exit 91 and sluggish through Toms River, but nothing you have to avoid. 70 westbound, heavy at Herbertsville Road, more delays at 88 in Brick, and we're slow from the parkway on over towards Route 9. 37 slow in Toms River in both directions, right around Hooper Avenue. 35 heavy southbound through Belmar, through Spring Lake and Seagirt. Northbound, we're slow in Eatontown. I am Mike Barker with the Jersey Road Report.
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Radio 95.9, the Rad Jimmy with you, and one of the most popular bands of the 90s was these guys, man. They had so many hits, including this one, probably my favorite one of the Gin Blossom songs. This is Found Out About You from 1995.

0: Jersey's Rat Radio 95.9, The Rat. Oh, my God. Why are these guys not in the Rock and Roll Hall of Fame? In Excess, Suicide Blonde. Ramp It Up 90s Palooza on Rat Radio. And, man, the Faris Brothers. So good. Michael Hutchins. God bless him. And, of course, the saxophone there by Kirk Pengilly. Or Pengilly. I don't know how you pronounce it, really. But I remember he's the guy with the good hair. Playing that saxophone in all those videos. That'll do it for 90s Palooza today. We'll take a quick time out, jump back into it with the Rolling Stones next before we turn things over to Zito.
1: 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And with the New Jersey Lottery, the next winner could be you. 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

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Zito, your 9-in-a-row rock station. 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

Your 9 in a row rock station at Zito, Aerosmith and Friends at the Hollywood Bowl November 1st. Does this mean, I don't know, but I got my ear to the streets and the streets are telling me to just kind of stand by, if you will. Okay? This is new Rat Rock from Dirty Honey. It's Lights Out on Jersey's Rat Radio.

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